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3: They forced the PVA POWs to get anti-communist tattoos. They were tortured and beaten. Some were even killed indiscriminately.
4: You mean massacring?
5: 你是说屠杀？
6: 对，屠杀。根据我们的了解，志愿军战俘在10月1日进行了国庆升旗活动。美军用冲锋枪、轻武器冲进营地，对我们的战士进行了无差别的杀戮。
3: Yes, massacre. According to what we know, the PVA troops were conducting a flag-raising ceremony. The American troops charged in with submachine guns and started indiscriminately shooting our troops.
2: 这些照片来自于一个爱好摄影的美国军官。在这次屠杀当中，有60多个人身亡，100多个人受伤。
3: These photos are from an officer who loves photographer in the camp. They massacred more than 60 people. Over 100 were injured.
4: I hope what I'm hearing is not true, but the Red Cross and the United Nations will start to investigate immediately.
5: 我希望我们听到的都不是真的，但红十字会和联合国会展开调查。
2: 我不知道你们作何感想，我眼中看到的是我们的爱国者在完全无辜的情况下被你们那群所谓正义和人道的恶魔折磨和屠杀。不，这绝对不允许。我们从来没有这样对待过联合国军的俘虏，我们是一个更文明的国家。
3: I don't know what you guys think, but from the way I see it, it is that a bunch of innocent patriots that are being hurt, tortured and killed by a bunch of self-proclaimed fighters of justice and human rights. No, it shouldn't be like this. We never did a single thing to any UNC prisoners of war. We are a civilized country.

0: You know, whenever you really think about it, there's something every day that people use that has soy in it, whether it be milk, and nearly every piece of chocolate candy that you eat has soy lecithin in it. So celebrating the diversity of the bean gives the best way that we can like wrap our arms around what we try to do with the festival. We refer to it as the magic bean and of us creating magic for the festival.
1: Compared to other 田纳西的大豆节是历史最悠久的。25年前，当地的人们筹资创办了这样一个节日，第一次为大豆庆祝。25年后的大豆节上，有大约30,000人观看大豆选美，参与大豆游行，为大豆歌唱。
2: Soybean song was, it's interesting how that happened because my co-writer, he said, you know, Jim, this soybean festival is a big thing. We need to write a song for it. So I said, sounds good, let's do it. And they really liked it. We kept being asked to come back every year, and so this will be the 10th year that we're doing it.
1: 在美国，从大到小，从老到少，他们通过这样的节日来理解大豆。在人们还是孩童时期，脑海中便根植了魔力豆的影子。大豆在这里被尊重，被依赖，在小孩子心里不惹人注意的发芽。
3: You'll find them growing in the farmers' fields across West Tennessee. They bring new life to rural towns. They feed our economy.
1: 这是大豆一年中最浓墨重彩的出场。当200多年前大豆刚刚来到美国这片异乡土地时，其实它是遭受冷眼的。

0: This is the farmer's room, which gives a little history of local farming in this area. We're here about soybeans.
1: 1765年，中国清朝乾隆30年，此时的大豆被英国殖民者引进美国来制作酱油。在美国，初来乍到的大豆可没有在日本时的好运气，因为它既不美观又不高产。19世纪的美国人称它为中国的野豌豆。
0: We are always recognized that soybeans came from China, and we've had situations where Tennessee researchers have gone to China and brought in other seed.
1: 1920年，大豆遇到了他在美国大展身手的第一个机会。因为美国大豆协会的成立和美国对豆农的保护政策，人们慢慢地提起了对种植大豆的兴趣。
2: We farm about 4,000 acres of crops. We've been farming for many generations. My grandparents and parents have grown soybeans as one of our primary crops on this farm.
1: 农民的坚持与劳作让大豆在美国的农作物中占有了一席之地。但此时挑战还在继续，因为大豆的豆腥味美国人并不愿意食用，但美国人每天食用的肉量不是一个小数目，大豆拥有丰富的大豆。

0: love, and you're not the guy who cared about fortunes and such. Never knew much. Oh, look at you.
1: 长官你好。
0: You never knew the technique of kissing. You never knew the thrill you could get from my touch. Never knew much. Oh, look at you now.
2: Sorry.
0: You're a new man.

0: You know, whenever you really think about it, there's something every day that people use that has soy in it, whether it be milk, and nearly every piece of chocolate candy that you eat has soy lecithin in it. So celebrating the diversity of the bean is the best way that we can like wrap our arms around what we try to do with the festival. We refer to it as the magic bean and of us creating magic for the festival.
1: 相比于其他州，田纳西的大豆节是历史最悠久的。25年前，当地的人们筹资创办了这样一个节日，第一次为大豆庆祝。25年后的大豆节上，有大约3万人观看大豆选美，参与大豆游行，为大豆歌唱。
2: The soybean song was, it's interesting how that happened because my co-writer, he said, you know, Jim, this soybean festival is a big thing. We need to write a song for it. So I said, sounds good, let's do it. And they really liked it. We kept being asked to come back every year. And so this will be the 10th year that we're doing it.
1: 在美国，从大到小，从老到少，他们通过这样的节日来理解大豆。在人们还是孩童时期，脑海中便根植了魔力豆的影子。大豆在这里被尊重，被依赖，在小孩子心里不惹人注意的发芽。
3: You'll find them growing in the farmers' fields across West Tennessee. They bring new life to rural towns. They feed our economy.
1: 这是大豆一年中最浓墨重彩的出场。当200多年前大豆刚刚来到美国这片异乡土地时，其实它是遭受冷眼的。